0: in case we're needed in that area?
1: 1-4-1 copy. 1-4-7 and route.

0: 472, be advised, that party is not on scene. AT will get you further, he's on the phone.
1: Receive that.

0: funny.
1: Agent 2 is on the scene. Multi-story residential. Investigating smoke condition in the rear. Tower 2 is responding.
0: The battalion 1's on the scene. I'll be the super command.

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1: 32.
2: 444.
1: How many stars?
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1: 32.
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0: One force.
1: Last unit, go ahead.
0: Be advised, there's two troopers that are in this cut-through on 120. They were advised to come here, and they're staying here for the time being. Do you want us to reposition or hang out here as well?
1: Yeah, just hang there in case we need you on 120. That's our area of concern right now.
0: Appreciate it.
1: FieldCom to all units, be advised the game has ended. FieldCom to all units, be advised the game has ended. 130.
2: FieldCom. FieldCom.
1: That's our...
2: Be advised, 152 is going to relocate with his drone to Old Plank Road and Michelle Place. He'll communicate with the Bergen County Sheriff's Office with their tether drone and have that area covered. 168 will be at the split 3 West and 120 with his drone. He'll have that area covered for the bridge, 120 flyover. And I'll be on 3 Westbound for the stretch of Route 3 from Hackensack River Bridge to Berry Creek.
1: Very good. Thank you, Sergeant.
2: We also have 164 that's going to be in the area of Murray Hill and 120 with the drone over there as well.
1: Received.

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1: Put me down 9, I'll check if it's running. Also, traffic.
0: Receive out there.

0: 444, I'm 91 from Walgreens. I'll check the surrounding areas. Head east.
1: Reject.
2: Four seven to headquarters. Did that car come back to anything?
1: Four seven two. That vehicle comes back to a female party out of Pennsylvania, a Toyota.

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1: Confirm. Got that tag.
0: Receive on video, that vehicle is going to be a BMW Silver.
1: Received, yeah, I'll be at headquarters, I'm getting a Toyota.
0: Got it, yep, BMW Silver, the actor's going to be a black male.

0: 45 case number. 45, this case number is going to be 26-08928.
1: Can you repeat that, please?
0: This number is going to be 26-08928. 26-08928.
1: Appreciate you.

0: 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Stay away from 120. It's backed up all the way. If you need to get to the east side, use Monarch Ave.
1: Chris,
2: what's your copy?

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0: Can you position your camera on the intersection of 120 and Murray Hill Parkway? And just monitor that intersection.

0: SOCOM 2169.
1: Charger, you're on the west side.
0: Negative, I'm stuck right prior to the stadium entrance, 120.
1: Received. 438.
2: 438.
1: LT, are you on the west end?
2: Affirmed.
1: LT, can you just check the surrounding areas of Central and Hackensack? Got a report of a male party riding an e-bike with a juvenile on the back with no helmet. Last location, like I stated, was on Central.

0: for. If you have any roving units available, we have somewhere in the ballpark of 15 probably rideshare vehicles stopped on the shoulder of 3 East, just at the bottom of Berry Street.
1: I got them both on 120 right now. Can you move those vehicles?
2: Made contact at 2nd and Central. She was already off the bicycle. You better gonna walk it.
3: Reese's.
0: They're building up on 3 East just after the Berry Street Bridge.
4: I will make our way that way, too.
0: Reese's.
5: 144, I'll make that way.
4: Got a couple cars on the shoulder, 3 West, too.

0: 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Terminating Route 17 command.
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0: Sarge, just an FYI, Dylan and Chelsea are down here on Washington. They said that they saw a few buses, Washington Ave, just northbound, nothing going south.
1: Steve, all the patrons are on going on southbound, looking to go to New York.
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0: Send it to the Rutherford, we're back in quarters.
1: Thanks. 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
2: Jesus, I said like...

0: 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Just be advised, I'm going to have to land momentarily to swap out batteries if you're going to need that prolonged
1: I receive.

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0: 130 field com.
1: Yes, sir.
0: Just making sure you're getting me, trying to reach 168.
2: I know he was swapping out batteries.
3: Now, closing message.
0: Yeah, Kev, from where you are, while you're monitoring 120, if you could turn around and see if you could get a glimpse of 16W every now and then, they're monitoring that video in EVCC.
3: Thank you.
4: Turning onto Plank Road East, and they're going back towards American Dream. The game's over, so I was just curious as to where they're going.
5: I don't have a camera there. I'm assuming it's probably Uber drivers picking up people that they dropped off at the Dream.
4: Nah, it's a combination of everybody, buses, fans, Uber drivers. I was just wondering if it was easier for us to shut it down and divert everyone to 120 North.
5: Well, you have a concert going off at 9 o'clock there tonight, don't you? At the Dream?
4: I'm not sure about that. If that's the case, then that's probably where everybody's going back in there.
5: Yeah, I think the concert's set for 9 o'clock.
4: I receive.

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1: 461.
0: All right, soccer complex is cleared of all patrons. The only remaining people are vendors and DPW. Broad Street is going to be reopened from Lincoln to Gardens.

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1: Go ahead, Detective.
0: Sarge, any vehicles we have remaining, not sure if we have any, if you and the other two units from the soccer complex, if you could just rove 120 Gossam Parkway, just clear out anybody in the shoulders.
1: Appreciate it.

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1: Sorry, Cad, for 3-5 or 3-6-5, the check engine light and the airbag lights are on. I'm going to remain in it.
0: Reason.

0: 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We're going to be transporting 2 males to the South Service Road near the Monarch.
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3: Headquarters 2, 3, and 4, truck 1 on rescue. Responding to Thunder County Avenue. I'm going to activate the fire alarm.

0: 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Is your drone up?
1: Hey, Fern.
0: I lost your connection.
1: I have to reposition closer. I can't get that far from my spot. 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
1: Zero-com, I have approximately 10 individuals walking from 120 flyover, going towards 3 east, most likely trying to get to the extended stay.
0: Reese.
1: I got him on my feet now.
0: You'll come to 141 and 147.
2: Cool. 141.
0: Are you near that location?
2: Yeah, we're on the cut through 120 north and south. We can see them. They're on the other side. They're coming out of the American Dream and walking south on the northbound side of 120, going towards Route 3.
0: Receive.
2: We can't get to them unless we relocate, but it's backed up outside with all the Ubers.
0: She'll come to 154. Are you 3 east right now?
3: I'm 3 west at the service road, trying to keep it moving over here.
0: Receive. Any units 3 east right now?
4: 144. I'm 17 north. I can turn around and get there. What do you got?
0: Disregard. They made it across.
5: Engine 4 is arriving on scene. We'll take the water supply on the outer roadway, leaving room for the first two trucks.

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1: Go for Geocom.
0: Be advised, I'm going to break from 3 west, loop around to 3 east again, and clear them out again, and then I'll return here.
1: 154, just stay on 3 east.
0: Copy that.
2: One 4-1, the field comp.
1: Go for field comp.
2: 120 north, just past 3 west split. We got a group on the island, walking through the island towards Route 3.
1: Receive. To 130. Do you have eyes on that?
3: Thank you, Gary. We've got 120 heading towards 3 west.
4: Fuel count 148. Sarge, what's your location?
3: South service towards the 3 west. Trying to get the
4: crew. Alright, head on the service road. Take the ramp to 3 eastbound by the traffic light. There's a group of about 5 individuals. Maybe you can pick them up. Bring that drone feedback over those people.
3: 168140. I got a break from that location of the drone feed. I got to swap out batteries.
5: 130, I'm heading in that direction. Where you got them, Kev, on the service road?
4: Yes, sir. They're on the, they're in between 3 east of the service road by the traffic light.
6: OEM dispatch from Battalion 1, 600 County, Palma 407, on attended cooking. No extension, no alarm is reset. All units are going to be in service. Give me a start it is.
3: One six.
4: I receive. If anybody's 3 eastbound, see if you can get make your way to the traffic light by the ramp. I got a bunch of people there attempting to get over the divider. 3 eastbound.
3: Rosie. You should have it on my feet.
4: I got you, Sarge.
7: Perfect. 60, we're 3 eastbound heading in that direction.
4: All right, Tony, you're going to see them as soon as you see the flyover.
3: Great. 168, Geocom, be advised, those pedestrians walking 120 south towards the 3 split have been picked up by Caucus Sprinter Van.
4: Negative. I still have 6 individuals sitting by that traffic light. 2 are now walking up towards the bridge. They're opposite of you, Kev.
3: I receive.

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1: Affirmative, think we've got a shot. We're coming back under three now.
0: Okay. Those individuals are on 3 East by the 120 flyover. I think detectives are pulling up on them now.
2: 160, we got him.
3: 141 to field comms. You have three more crossing 120 north and south, heading towards Route 3 westbound. They're crossing the median now by the pressure roof.
0: Can you intercept them, Sarge? Don't let these people walk. You can leave that post.
3: But we're trying to stop traffic now to cross them, but they're going to continue 3 west. It's the only way they can go.

0: 142 Stone Cop. We're coming up on the light.
1: Okay, you should have 142 and 160 with those individuals. You're going to be on the other side of them.
0: Are they on the service road or three?
1: They're on three, Dave. If you come up that ramp, they're going to be to the left of you. You might not be able to see them if you're on that ramp.
0: Very soon. I'll do our best.
1: She'll come to 142.
0: Go ahead, she'll come.
1: Rod, what are they doing, those three?
0: Allegedly, they have a ride that's in Clifton currently on 3 East. They were waiting out here to get picked up.
1: I'm in the spirit of it. We got to get them off the highway.
0: Yeah, if we get the Sprinter out here, we can get them down to the Shell station and see if everything

0: Yeah.
1: 147, Delta 9.
2: Go ahead, Sergeant.
1: We've got one male in the cut-through area. Not going to be able to move very quickly, though. Do we have a van to be able to pick him up, just drop him off in a safer location?
2: Yeah, they're currently picking up people on 3 East right now.
1: I'll try and work it out. The 127 is heavy traffic.

0: 148.142.
1: Again.
0: What was that? What was the description of individuals that you had?
1: You can repeat that, you're broken up.
0: Are you still out with those movies, or are they on their way?
1: We are still out with them.
2: And feel calm. People in the runoff area behind the Verizon Tower, 120 south to 3 west where the fog is, they're behind the fence. We just lost sight of them. I have no idea how they got in there.
1: Hey, sorry, Charlie, those other radio zones. Where are you?
2: Directly across from you, there's that runoff pond that's fenced in. We have bodies behind that fence.
1: Okay, 166 is in that area. Joe, you copy that? Go ahead with that again. 139 is reporting there's people behind the fence by you.
3: Appreciate it. I have no visual yet.
4: They advise me of a county alert. So stay by for further information.
1: Okay, we got a drone overhead now. If you could try and make contact, Sergeant, appreciate it.
5: Yeah, I just got onto the ramp. If you want to put the drone directly overhead of me, and then they could spot, because it's dark and heavy trees right now.
1: They're at your 1 o'clock, Sarge. They're coming towards the fence line.
5: All right, copy. Just see if they could put eyes on those individuals, and then I could close with them and see where they're at.
1: Yeah, now they're bedded down, and they're crawling around. I don't know what they're doing. They're crawling, I don't know. Right where you are, Mike, they're right to your 3 o'clock. Anybody in the area back up 147 on the ramp?
6: One, six, six, I'm with them.
1: Joe.
0: 130, what ramp is he on, Kev?
1: Sarge, he's 120 to 3 west. I think they just lifted the fence. They're getting him up under the fence.
0: Yeah.
1: One, 142 to field comp. 142. All right, we're going to take these three to the Shell station. Right. See if folks can drop them off. Safe location. They're going to get picked up by family. Appreciate it. Thank you.
4: One, 147 field comp.
1: 147.
4: I have two males located. We got them on the other side of the fence. We're along the 3 West ramp from 120.
1: Yeah, I got the drone on you, Sarge. I see you.

0: 147 Field Farm. They're trying to get to the extended stay. Where should we direct them from our location?
1: Field Farm to 148. What's your location?
2: We're attempting to turn around on Hackensack River Bridge. We found two males running across. We're transporting them into Sea Focus now.
1: Okay, if you could get to Sergeant Pappas' location on that ramp, we got two that need to go.
2: Right. Where is it?

0: 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Those parties were dropped at the Shell station.
1: One 47 at FuelCom. Can you punch a cab for my interaction?
2: What's it? 465 to respond there for translation.
3: Negative.
2: I'm not. 465 to reach out. 465 negative. You can resume.

0: 147.
1: Sorry, what was your exact location?
0: We're on the ramp at 3 minutes from 127.

0: I hold it, whether it was just a misunderstanding over payment. And satisfied. We'll be 91468 with a compliment as well.
1: Regis.

0: Okay, I advise them to lower the music for the remainder of the night. I'm back in.
1: Received.
0: 142 to 147.
2: Last unit calling 147.
0: Yeah, George, 142, we're 3 West, you need assistance over there, right?
2: We're just waiting on a pickup from 148.
3: We're coming over to
2: Accident Bridge now. Alright, Steve. 148 is easier. 166 could walk them further onto the 3 West side, so then you could just continue on and scoop them on 3 West with them.
3: Affirmative. Coming up under the turnpike now, past American Bridge.
2: Moving to the left round.
4: Left round.
2: Fuel calm, you copy that?
4: Yeah, affirmative, I see you.

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1: Field come.
0: We have those two individuals from 147, 166. We'll be transferring to the other side.
1: Receive. 2108.

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1: LT, you want me at Avenue A and Washington, correct?
0: Affirm, just assist Chelsea and Dylan.
2: 3-6.
0: Hey, so we're jumping out here with Chelsea and Dylan as well. 4-6-1, also just go over through Channel 2.

0: 147 Phil Com. Be advised, significant traffic backup westbound heading onto the service road towards the sports complex. Connect up all the way to Turnpike.
1: Mike, we think that was 3 east.
0: Negative 3 westbound at the service road entrance prior to the Berry's Creek.
1: Copy that.
0: Is there a drone overhead that could see if this is just congestion with people trying to make pickups, or is there an incident down there?
2: 144 to 147, Mike. They're forcing everybody to make a left onto the South Service Road, not allowing to make a right to go on North Service Road. That's the backup.
0: That'll do it. Copy that.
3: One 49 to 147. Also, it was backing up on the North Service Road. We couldn't let any of the buses in back into the stadium to pick up people.
0: Copy.

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1: Repeat.
0: Light, I got people in the middle of the road.
1: You're completely unreadable.
0: Stop traffic. I got a large group in the middle of Washington Ave.
1: Receive. Traffic stop.
2: You're taking south, surface road towards the bottom. We're going to clear off part of that shoulder. So we're going to deal with the passengers.

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1: 14 at
2: the response.
0: There's another roving unit that's available. We need to clear out some of the service road shoulders.
3: Field count to 141. 141. Can you meet up on 148? I received. What's his location? Let him know where you need him.
0: 3 West, back to the extended tag. Just clear out at least some of these vehicles.
3: All right, 141, I copy that. You said 3 West. You cut out part of your message.
0: 3 West, South Service Road. They just got to clear out some of the vehicles on the shoulder. It's hurting the congestion here.
3: She's not aware.
4: One 154B, but I'm going to be clearing out the service road coming from 3 East, going south.
3: This is 141 to 147. 147. Sorry, I got a break from this location. Are you coming back for the sheriff's officer?
5: Affirm. I couldn't swing around the service road. Just getting back on 3 East. I'll make my way over there.
3: Okay, receive.

0: 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Those passengers have been dropped off at the extended stack.
1: Receive 2118.
2: Yes, sir.

0: 147, if you'll come. Be advised, 3 eastbound to the South Service Road. The initial ramp there in the right lane, it's starting to flood. The state police has it closed down to stay to the right anyway, so we may want to have that lane shut.
1: One 147, he said that lane was flooded?
0: It's beginning to. It's almost halfway flooded. The right lane next to the marsh.
1: Okay, and just give me the location, the highway.
0: 3 eastbound, bottom of the Hackensack River Bridge, ramp going to the service road.
1: Got that.
0: There's a trooper posted up on the ramp preventing people from going to the North Service Road. He's literally right in front of the flooding.
1: Feel calm to anybody roving. If there's Ubers pulled over on the service road in the shoulder in a safe location, leave them be.
2: Copy. 147, copy. 168, you'll come. Pedestrians walking 3 eastbound on my drone feed in the right shoulder, heading towards the Hackensack River Bridge now.
1: Yeah, I got them on your feed. Five four to field time. 154. 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
3: Go copy that, in front of the Monarch.

0: 439 to headquarters. Could you let 444 know I'm answering him?
1: Receive LT. 444.
2: And I got that. I'll give him an 87.
1: Received.

0: Okay, fuel found the 169.
1: Going over it.
2: 169.
0: Matt, you're at Murray Hill in 120?
2: Yes.
0: Alright. You gotta keep that intersection clean. Don't let it, back up. Don't let them block the intersection.
2: Where is it?
0: If you need help, I'll get you somebody. Just let me know, okay, Matt?
2: Yeah, can you send them over if they're available?
3: One 5 6, myself and 155 are available. We're to 169 location.

0: from 443.
1: Lieutenant, we need to get the intersection at 20th and Murray Hill clear. If you can have, I think that's Valina. Keep that clear.
0: All right, receive.
2: One
3: 64. I'm clear from the drones. I'll start making my way towards 57 Cliffwood with them.
2: Receive.
4: Individual walking.
5: AFM. He's going to be walking north in the southbound 120 ramp, heading back towards the stadium.
3: Copy that. Is anybody on 120 by the cutthroat or no? 147, I'm 120 at the cut through now.
4: Alright, Sarge, you're going to have an individual walking towards you where the other two are by the fence. You should see him in a couple seconds.
3: The south or northbound side?
4: South, just where you were before with the two individuals.

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1: Receive. 56, you guys are assisting with traffic?
0: How far are we in the area?

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1: 444 to 456, 468. Keep yourselves available in case we need you. I'm going to start making my way down there as well.
2: Over.

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1: Matt, how bad is it?
2: It should be 47 Harris, the caller, 47 Harris.
3: Long for it. What's your location? Green East, Perry Swim Bridge.
4: D7, Cliffwood. Call us, state anywhere from 47 Harris Street.
2: Yeah, stand by.
3: Are you guys near 120?
5: We're 3 east by the turnpike, but we can make our way over there.
3: Philcom to 147. Are you able to get to that individual? Are you able to get to that individual?
6: He's standing directly across the highway from us. So if we can pick up for him, great. If not, we're going to have to try and shut down the highway completely. There's too much traffic.
3: Reach,

0: We're 1-147. Sorry, I'm coming 120 north right now. What do you need shut down?
1: All right, can you turn around at Washington Ave, come back south, and then do a slowdown so we can get on the cross at the cut through?
0: Okay, Reese. I'm passing you now.
1: Copy.

0: 4392443.
1: Yeah, that's it.
0: All right, they need to get out of the car and stop the traffic from crossing, from blocking the intersection there at 20th and 120. They can't let the cars just come out and stay there because now the bus is stuck and it can't turn.
1: I received, I can't make my way down there. 120 is completely dead stop. 456 and 454 and 468, I believe, are there, as well as 444.
2: I'm almost there.
1: I received, Sarge. When you get there, did you hear 439's transmission?
2: No, affirmative.

0: Nah. There's people are trying to pass me on the right.
1: Guys, we... All right, let him go.
0: Appreciate it.

0: 444 to 439. Go ahead. And I'm at 120 and 20th. 120 is flowing northbound. There's no buses blocking the intersection.
1: Affirm, but you can't let the cars go on the yellow because they're stopping in the middle of the intersection because it's getting backed up on 120 south.
0: Just be advised, 120 south is backed up all the way into the west end of town.
1: I get that, but you see how it, right now it's starting to come across? So when the lake changes, you still have cars in the intersection, so you have to hold them up when it turns yellow so that they can make the turns.
0: Thank you.
2: 463 to 444.
3: Okay.
4: Advise, we got that mail in the cut through 142 and 160. We're going to put them in their vehicle and drop them off where the Uber rides are over at that lot A by the Dream.
3: Received.
2: Controller when they got down to that light, because it was a disaster up here.

0: 84603, we'll see him in about an hour.
1: One six zero.
2: We've got that individual from 147. We're going to transport him over to the extended stay to pick up an Uber.
1: Read you, thank you. 154 to Fieldscom.
0: You just confirmed that Nix was dispatched to this location.

0: 144 to 154.
1: Dead right.
0: Joe, are you still on 3 eastbound by the Battery Creek?
1: Negative, South Service Road in front of the Monarch.
0: Obviously, I'll swing around. They got the ride chairs all lined up again on the shoulder.
1: Receive, as soon as I'm done with this disabled, I'll head back that way.
2: Still come to 144.
0: Yes.
2: Are those vehicles on the service road or on the main body of Route 3?
0: They're on the shoulder of the Berry Creek. There's a long line of them. I'm swinging around now.
2: Received. If you can get them onto the service road and get them off the main body.
3: I'm in 4-1 of Philcom. I'm heading 3 east. I'll head down that way. I'm just going to make the turnaround.
2: Received.

0: 140 to Field Cop. Anyone else have pedestrians that need pickups?
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0: 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We're available. We'll be on 120 North.
2: Receive.

0: SOCOM 154. Nix was dispatched. They are en route. Species?
1: Back in from here. We have info from the caller as well.
2: Proceed.
3: 4-1 to field time on 3 East on the Berry's Creek. Starting to move those vehicles along.
0: Receive.
1: Shoulder. 141, when you're done with that, can you come up 3 East, right by the crematory yard where we are? There's a couple of cars in the shoulder. See what's wrong with them?
3: Just clear 3 East now. I'm heading up.

0: on the field. Tree's main body is going to be clear of the shoulder.
1: Yeah, that might find one camera at the side.

0: 148 field ground.
1: Anthony, just take that one cat. If anybody else falls about it, just add it to that one.
2: Received.
1: Thank you.
3: Flight 2 to 443.

0: One, Foster.
1: Go ahead.
0: There's going to be a pedestrian struck about 10 to 15 minutes in the past in your Chase Bank. Looks like a fractured elbow.
1: So this person is a female that was struck by Chase Bank in the night before earlier?
0: Yeah, it's affirmative, male party. Language barrier.
2: Receipt 160 SOCOM.
3: That male's been dropped off. He's getting an Uber now.
2: Receipt, thank you.
0: I've got more information.

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1: I'm going to relieve 147 at 120, north and south split, for personal.
0: Reese.

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1: Go to Yokohama.
0: We're at 120 north, prior to Washington Ave, with a, looks like a disabled on the roadway.
1: Receive. What kind of car?
0: One 47 Philcom.
1: Go Philcom.
0: This is actually a, looks like a two-car minor MBA. It's, both occupants, drivable. They're off to the shoulder now, on the other side of the sticks on 120.
1: Receive. Is that ours or Carl's hat?
0: It's in our jurisdiction. There's a trooper out with it now.
1: Receive.
0: We're continuing on to our detail.

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1: 141.
0: Can you meta 120 north to that NVA? See if the trooper's going to take it.
2: Hello.
0: Or if we need to take it.
1: No, I received.

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0: If you have a roving unit that could drop me off a flashlight, my battery just died. I'm at 17 and Patterson Plank Ramp.
2: The 151 will take care of us.
1: Copy, direct 148.

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I'm at headquarters now. I have to grab a 10 and I'll get to the light firm.

0: 160 is Bill Kong. We're going to be transporting that party to Rutherford. 93063 on the starting mileage.
1: Receive, I'll reopen.
0: One six here, this is going to be a new individual. I spoke to Sergeant Felton on the phone, over.
1: Receive, Bob. What's your location right now?
0: South Service Road by World of Blue.
2: One four seven. Go for 147.
3: Sorry, that vehicle was that a disabled or was that an MVA? And was it underneath the overpass on 129?
2: It was prior to the overpass. It was a red vehicle and a white sedan. He was stopped in the middle of the road. When I spoke with him, he said that he was involved in a minor MVA with the white vehicle, and the trooper was speaking with him.
3: Okay, Richie.
2: I have no idea exactly where that MVA occurred.

0: SOCOM to 154.
1: 154.
0: Are you still out with Nix?
2: Just pulled away now. Nix has that vehicle. I'm back in from here.
0: Greasy, thank you.

0: 141.
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0: 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I spoke with the trooper with an MVA. He said they're handling it on their own. We're not needed.
1: Appreciate you.

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Just static camera view.

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0: 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We have a trooper here as well that we needed elsewhere.
1: Not at this time.

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1: Crazy.

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0: You guys have any word yet to whether or not transit bus service has been restored to normal routes along 120?
1: We have not been informed of anything yet.
0: Received. I've had 773 came by here before, didn't even make a stop at the bus stop. I got a crowd of about 10 people here waiting.

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1: Go ahead, Chief.
0: I don't believe those buses are going to make stops until 3 hours after the game.
1: Receive, thank you.
0: To 128 to 135, can you just confirm you have transit next to you?
2: Com to 128. Chief, according to the bulletin they put out, it's 5 hours after the end of the match.
0: 145, you copy that direct.

0: Shield Hound 141 report.
1: 141.
0: Sir, are you in the cut through still?
1: Negative, 147 is back there.
0: All those cars that are backed up by the Dream, are they beyond the curb line? Can they get on 120 towards Reds?
2: They're all inside the curb line waiting for the, I assume is the Uber line.
0: We see if we could direct them away from there. We get them on 120, get them into the Dream.

0: 147 PhilCom. They're all in the lanes waiting to enter the gate to go into the dream.
1: That's what we're looking at, but if we send some 120 towards the Old Plank Road, there's no traffic there at all.
0: Before a trooper had that other entrance shut, I could loop around and check, see if it's open, and send them in the back way. I'm not sure exactly how we're going to get that directed to all these cars.
1: Yeah, good. I'm going to call 135.
0: You want me to head northbound and see if that entrance is even open off the ramp?
1: We see it. 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Just let me confirm at 135.
0: Copy.

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0: All right, I'm clearing more vehicles off the shoulder. 3 eastbound, Berry Creek Bridge.
1: 3 eastbound.

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0: Thank you.

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0: Keep an eye on the Park Tavern area in the Blarney. Make sure the crowd is not going to the street. Just make routine checks on that, please.
1: Received.

0: 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Somebody mecking.
1: Okay. Just monitor the area, please.
0: Receive.

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1: Go for field goal.
0: They're going to be out 120 south at the split for Washington. And we got a female on the side of the road here. 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Give her a lift off the highway.
1: Receive. Field come to 148.
2: We copy that. What's the exact location?
0: 120 south at the split for Washington Ave.

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1: 141.
0: What's your location?
1: 120 South at the Washington Ave split. I'm in the right lane.
0: How are you? 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
1: Got it.
0: Sergeant, you can disregard. Thank you. She just got picked up. 141, field comm. 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That female's picked up. 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

0: Field comm to all units operating around the stadium. We will break down operations at 23:30 hours. All right, field comm to all units. We will be breaking down operations at 23:30 hours.
1: Well, 149 received that.
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0: 135 to 168. One, three, five, to field comp.
1: Gotcha.
0: 120 by the American Dream. Is that an AA?
1: Let's
2: see. 120 by the American Dream you're asking about?
0: Affirmative. It should be on 168's drone.
2: Yeah, it's still backed up. That lane going into the Dream.
0: Driver seat, so it's not MVA, it's just traffic.
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1: Hey, we're shutting down the command post. 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
0: No, I received.

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0: Copy.

0: 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You said 726 number 6th Street?
1: Steven, that's a verb penalty.

0: Sports Center headquarters. This will be a lie. There's no vehicle in 726 6th Street. Just to confirm that address.
1: Give the caller a call back and see what's going on.

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1: 140.
0: Lieutenant, we're all clear of the lot on Route 3. 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

Headquarters of Station 32, respond over to 2 Van Nuys Court, Apartment 4, for a carbon monoxide detector. Again, 2 Van Nuys Court, Apartment 4, for an activated carbon monoxide detector.

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1: 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Anthony, let me know what radio number comes up when I cue the portable.

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1: I received top 02, right?
0: Affirm.
1: Received, thank you.

headquarters. Did you drop that cat? 10-4 just hit it. Also, PSCNG is responding. 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
1: All right, check the bedroom to the right of the kitchen.
0: Yeah, I went in all of them, nothing. 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
1: All right, receiving.

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1: 4, 5, 6.
0: Make contact. They're going to comply. They were advised if we were to return, they'll be issued accordingly. We'll be 9-1.
1: Research.

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1: 4, 5, 6.
0: If you can just note Zimmerman Park checks clear.
1: Receive.

WR939, Rutherford Police, Rutherford Fire Department. The fire department's needed. 264 West Passaic. They have a garbage can on fire. That's next to the house. I repeat. Fire department's needed. 264 West Passaic Avenue. Garbage can on fire next to the house.

56-4 is on scene. 2.5 story wood frame, single family. We have a heavy smoke condition in the back of the house. 56-4 will be West Passaic Command. 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

5 will stretch a line to the rear of the house. 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

0: 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Jeremy Ying, West of State Command.
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0: just head over to 55 Madison Circle Drive. Car meets there.
1: Six seven received.
2: Five received.
3: 1-6 received.
2: Okay, what was the reading?
0: 55 Madison Circle Drive. There's a car meet going on there. Loud music.

0: 6-7, I'm at East Union and Murrayville. I'm going to wait for the other units.
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0: 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This is East Rutherford, 55 Madison Circle Drive. Sounds like they got a large gathering over there. 468 is also making his way.
1: What's the location?
0: 55 Madison Circle Drive.
2: Proceed. 444 to 472, that's where they headed the last time, off of Maryhill.
1: Appreciate it, thank you.

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1: Yeah, I'm going after that pilot.
0: What's the story with the pilot?
1: Lieutenant, Kilo 49, Yankee Alpha Romeo. Kilo 49, Yankee Alpha Romeo. The white Honda CRV.
2: Carteret, New Jersey. 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
1: I was attempting to pull it over. Refusing to stop at this time. We're 17 South, heading towards Rutherford.

0: 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I'm second car behind East Rutherford following that car.
1: You follow the vehicle?
2: Due to speed and traffic condition.
1: Speed's currently 57. We're getting on the 3 East. Traffic conditions are medium at this time.

0: 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Speeds are at 90.
1: Alright, you can break it off. You got the reg off. Contact car rest.
0: Could you go that one more time? You were broken up.
1: You can cease pursuit. We have the reg. We'll contact Carteret.
0: Copy that. 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We're deactivating our lights at this time. 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
2: 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Going to be heading C Cox at 95 South.
3: 472, I'll be secondary. I'm with Brian.
4: Receive, guys. Can I get a location?
2: Going to be 3 east, doing 70 miles per hour, low traffic. Sitting at you 95 south. How's your joint place?
3: 444. That gets on the turnpike, you can terminate.
2: He's able to drive it, it's the push bumper.
1: How is he? See if Cross is on scenic on air, we're forced for that.

0: 444 to 458. You guys on a turnpike?
1: Go again. Your team have broken up.
0: Are you on the turnpike? Affirm. 444 to headquarters. Relay all information to state police. 444 to 458 and 472. You can terminate. Return to town.
1: And 458 received.
0: 472 received.

0: 51 to 67. I believe that last vehicle coming out now seems to be it.
1: Freezing.

0: Charles Lake Cars, anybody still in East Wellsford?
1: 4 or 6, I just left. They're all pretty much cleared out.
0: Ready, Chief.
1: Well, I'll check our usual spots.

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1: 1-5-1.
0: Lieutenant, we're going to have to do a motor vehicle report on this.
1: Receive.
0: Can you reach out to Carlstadt?
1: Yes, am I.

0: 444-468. Steve, can you just check the Sunoco? They like to meet up there as well.
1: Greece.
2: One 5-1.
3: Good.
2: You want contact to respond there? We're at our headquarters.
3: We'll head back to headquarters. Meet him in the main lot.
2: All right, Steve, they're on and around here.
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1: Yeah.
0: Sunoco, the line is all clear.
1: All right, Steve, thank you.

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Just put me down for a 0 and 5 check, all clear.

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0: Let me swinging back around to that new establishment, Pulse. The front door is open and there's an interior light on. I don't see any cars parked in the lot.
1: Seven-two's gonna make his way to you.
0: Thank you.

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Respond over to 259 Green Avenue for an activated fire alarm. Again, 259 Green Avenue for an activated fire alarm.

0: 444. Myself and 472 entered the establishment. Everything appears to be in order. Can you see if we have any contact information? Maybe the prior owner that owns it. We're going to be unable to secure the exterior door here.
1: Yeah. All right, Steve.

0: 462-444.
1: Go ahead.
0: Sorry, just a heads up. Moonaki PD is clearing about 100 cars out of State Street.
1: Where is Steve?
0: They didn't ask for help, but just so you're aware. Myself,
2: well aware now.
1: Good.
3: So to be advised, we don't have an updated is this owner for that call? Is there anything on the walls that I could call?

0: negative, but there's a DJ set in here and a bunch of tools.
1: Reese, you do want me to contact a prior?

You can take down this number, 201-981-6740. 201-981-6740. That's a construction sign that they have on the building here.

0: 说出来。
1: 拜拜。
0: Let me on Washington Ave. AD, just keep an eye on that camera trailer.
2: There's going to be a lot of cars going up Milwaukee Ave towards 17. I'm out at Milwaukee, Washington Ave.
1: Received.
2: Also, a bunch of cars at Sunoco.

0: Anyone on Empire?
1: Negative.
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0: 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We still got a lot of cars there at Sunoco.
1: That's a firm.
0: Tracy, just stand by there.

0: And I'm on the intersection, Murray Hill at 120.
1: Four headquarters.
2: Go ahead.
1: Trying to abandon vehicle. Is this you? I have a disabled vehicle in the center of Union and 17. It is a Jeep Grand Cherokee. Start name.
2: Union 17, disabled vehicle?
1: Yeah, dead center of the intersection.

0: All right, Nick is en route.
1: Advise myself or 164, we're going to be unable to respond to Murray on Parkway. This vehicle is in the center on both sides of the highway in the middle of the intersection.
2: I read it.
3: Lieutenant, I was able to direct them all up 120 to 17.
0: Yeah, but there's a lot that made it through for check maps, circle drives.

0: just pull on Union Ave. I'll follow you over.
1: I'm just going to kill it right here.
2: One six four.
0: All right, we got that vehicle moved. It is now 17 South, just after Bolivia. I'm going to see if I can get the drivers back in.
2: Pursuit.

0: 6-7, these cars are going to be heading out of here. Since we're going west on East Union.
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164, it's going to be Zulu 12, Charlie Victor Whiskey. Zulu 12, Charlie Victor Whiskey.

0: 4:44, be advised, my body worn camera has died.
1: Four, 4:68, same traffic, mine's also dead.
2: Received.
1: Four, 4:44, are they still on Washington Ave?
2: Four, 4:68, I'm not seeing anything up here at headquarters.

0: On 5A, we're back in. They've been escorted to the line. He's in Waterford.
1: Alright, so
0: Nick's not needed? Negative, Nick's can be canceled.
1: Let me see.

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1: Good.
2: Come on, 6-7, Madison Circle Drive is going to be clear.
3: 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It was a malfunction. Smoke alarm, you can drop the cat.
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1: 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I got 158 here.

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0: 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They have a ride.
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416 Brook Avenue. Attention, engine 4, respond on down wires. 416 Brook Avenue. Attention, engine 4, respond on down wires. Your crosses there are Crescent and Ridge Ave, time now 7:39.

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0: Just put in CAD notes. The power's, that's not arcing at this time, it's just the weather heads off the house. Power line is in the middle of the street.
1: Receive.

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1: 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Just got off the phone with them.
0: 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It's not on the road.
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0: Suites, 125 Route 17 South, 911 hang up, unknown what room.
1: Received.

0: Command, dispatch. Friendly security here with caution tape. PD is going to remain on scene for the arrival of PS Electric. 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
1: 751.

0: 1635.
1: What's that? The main contact with the front desk is going to be coming in as a false alarm, but room's going to be 708. You're going to be making contact.
0: Precinct.

KCRR 939, Rumble Police Rutherford Fire Department, in front of 213 Eastern Way, 213 Eastern Way, possible car fire. Gentleman called, says his car caught on fire when he got home. Put some water on it, but he says it's still smoking and possibly flames. Caller reports he just got home, his car caught on fire, he put water on it, flames might be out, but he said the smoke is still coming.

0: 163.
1: Go ahead.
0: But then we're going to be back in all checks out. Residents are concerned that Donaldson are

0: 159-163.
1: 159-163.
0: Can you guys respond over to 10 High Street? 10 High Street. You're going to have a female caller there. She's walking her dog. She says that there's two bunny rabbits that came up to her that appear to be domesticated. Can you see if you can assist her?
1: Proceed.

0: 59 and out.
1: Well, I'm just getting on the Patterson Ave now.
0: Yeah, it's just off Hoboken Road if it's easier for you to come that way.

0: 159 Tech Quarters.
1: Go ahead.
0: Yeah, they're definitely pets, not wild animals. They don't have any collars on them, though.

0: Grigsby. Do you want me to reach out to Tyco and see what the procedure would be for them?
1: Yeah, I suppose so.

0: 159.
1: Go ahead.
0: All right, so they do take rabbits if you want to bring them in.
1: Yeah, we could try. It might be a little difficult to get a hold of them.
0: Appreciate it.

0: business.
1: Go ahead.
0: I don't know how close you can get to them, but they could possibly be microchipped also, if you want to send somebody in to get the scanner.
1: Received.
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0: actually.
1: Okay.
0: The two rabbits seem to be gravitating towards 6 High Street. Do we have a number for them that we can maybe call on file, see if these belong to them? They're not answering the door.

0: Angela Mobile is okay.
1: Hinder 1 Alpha, okay.
0: One Charlie, okay. One Delta, okay on the sun. Edge is still mobile. Vision 2 out. Edge is still Bravo. Okay. Engine 2 Charlie. Okay. Engine 2 Delta. Okay. On the side.
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0: 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Okay.
3: Yes. We found the owner.
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3: 163. These rabbits do belong to 6 High Street.
0: Edge of 4 Alpha, okay. Engine 4 Bravo, okay.
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2: Ladder 1 Delta, okay, on the side.

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0: 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Good. 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It's a beagle with a cone.
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2: So 465, just be advised, the caller stated that the dog was at her back fence, so that meets up with 510 Hackensack apartment complex.
3: Richard.

0: 163, are you guys back in, or are you guys still assisting the resident on 6 High Street?
1: Lieutenant, this resident does not care about these animals whatsoever. She states that she's unable to raise her ex-husband from his slumber.

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1: Give the caller a ring. See if they can meet up with us. We're trying to look for the star again. It's so far unfounded.

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1: Beagle with a tone.
0: Pretty

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1: 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They reside at 436.
2: Yep,
1: I see the dog now.
3: Receive, very good.
1: Yeah, we'll both be 9-1. Dog's home safe.
0: Okay.

0: 1-6-3.
1: Yeah.
0: And myself and 159 are going to be out at 318 Hoboken Road following up on a previous incident.

0: 163, we were able to make contact with the wife. She's going to be getting her husband.
1: Thank you.

0: One six, sir.
1: Good.
0: Okay, Lieutenant, the husband said he's going to come down to headquarters this afternoon. Can I just get a case number for this, please?
1: 6756.
0: Thank you.

0: Both units are going to be back in. A case number was provided for their family. The husband states he'll be coming to headquarters later this afternoon. I was able to obtain the vehicle information.
1: Headquarters from Tower 2.
2: Tower 2, come in.
1: Tower 2 is going to be delayed response, 333 Menelaus Parkway. Aerial and pump training.

0: 159. 306 Hoboken Road, 62-year-old female, chest pain, ALS, CLS dispatch.
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0: guys.
1: Back in Bergen County EMS, transporting one female to HUMC. ALS is on board. Am I clear to 88 for equipment?
0: Hey, sir.

4465. 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

That's the deputy one. 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

0: 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In front of that address, you have a vehicle blocking a hydrant. It's going to be a white Ford F-150 pickup, New Jersey tags, completely blocking a hydrant.
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1: 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That's for the homeowner here. Okay, I believe that's what this party is looking for, just to make contact with her to see if she's okay. Would that party there be willing to reach out to Lisa? I'm attempting that right now.

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1: I'll send it to you.

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0: Affirm.
1: Appreciate it.

0: 465. The resident was advised to give Lisa a call and let her know about Emily's whereabouts. I'll be back and available.
1: Received. What is that relationship?
0: Roommates.
1: Received.

Headquarters to Engine 4, Ladder 1, Rescue 1. You're responding 300 Penhorn Ave on a party stuck in the elevator. Again, that's Engine 4, Ladder 1, Rescue 1, 300 Penhorn Ave from a party stuck in the elevator. 1309.

It's just going to be a Virginia Reg, India Delta 62894. Just be advised, the vehicle that is stolen is a two-door Ford Mustang colored blue. That plate appears to be affixed to a black Toyota of some sort.

0: Charlie, call us to Battalion 1. Battalion 1, one party removed from the elevator, refused medical attention. The elevator has been shut down. Management has been notified to make repairs. All units are going to be in service. Command terminated.
1: 1321.

0: 163.
1: 163.
0: Yeah, Mike, I'm on the phone. Can you just check with the BLS unit there and see if they still need ALS?
1: Negative. We're clearing up now. We signed an RMA on scene. She's just going to go home with her family. All units coming back in.
0: Appreciate it. Thank you.

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Engine 2 is going to be on here.

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1: Yeah.
0: We had a motor vehicle stop. We on Erie over the trestle into Rutherford, New Jersey Reg, Delta 99, Whiskey Uniform X-ray. 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
1: Yeah, Lieutenant.
0: I believe you're 2 o'clock here to see you.

330 6th Street, attention engine 3 ladder 2, respond for a party that's trapped in the elevator inside City Hall. 330 6th Street, attention engine 3 ladder 2, respond for a party that's trapped inside the elevator inside City Hall. Time 1450.

0: 159.
1: Latitude response.
0: Prior to the YMCA, somewhere on the left-hand side, see if there's any utility poles that look like they're compromised.
2: There is. I stepped into that same pole yesterday or 2 days ago, I can't remember. I'm pretty sure 147 called PSNG.
0: Thank you.

0: 3 engines on, Sergeant 330 for station command. We'll be investigating further. Reports to follow.
1: Receive.
2: Four six five. Can you make a notification to Viola? There's a water main break in front of 600 commercial ads. Let me see. No traffic hazard or anything like that. Okay. Is that on the curb line or in the street?
3: The street.
2: Okay.
4: 446, I believe one of the DPW guys made us aware of that beginning of last week.

0: 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Dispatch, is the elevator in City Hall or the elevator inside the police station?
1: Inside City Hall, it's a maintenance worker. He's stuck in there.
0: Recently, we just got the keys from one of the police officers in a police department. We're going to gain access now.
1: Receive.

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1: Yeah, that's affirmative.
0: I don't want to respond.
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0: Engine 4 respond. Engine 3 responded from City Hall.
3: 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Units responding at 37 Lucille, your crosses are Oak and Monroe.

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1: Yeah.
0: I'm going to be 93 on the ramp to 17 north from Patterson Plank. 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

0: 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Can you respond over to Beckton? 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
1: Cut.
0: Is the caller here?
1: I was pulled in by Perry, the guy from the recreation department. Did he want the mobile?

0: 159.
1: Yes.
0: Is that guy around here?
1: Do you want me to give him a call? I don't believe so.
0: Yes.
1: Hey, Steve, where do you want me to have him meet you?
0: I don't know, I'm right in the middle of the field. He should see me if he's here.
1: Have a seat.

0: 446. Can you respond to 498 Summit? I have animal control responding to that location for a possible sick or injured cat.
1: Receive, just finishing at the pumps.
0: Receive.

0: 159. Any luck?
1: Negative. I'm on the phone with somebody else trying to figure something out. Give me another minute.
2: 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Brother Police Brother Nathan's car. 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
0: I have a permit, but it's not an event. It's just a small group of people from a church group playing flag football. It's not like there's 50 of them, there's like 10 of them.
1: Yeah, we

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1: Go for dispatch.
0: EMS treated and transported one patient to St. Mary's. City tow towed three parked vehicles and the driver's vehicle. PD is remaining on scene. You could terminate command until one is available.
1: Refuse 1703.

0: 159.
1: Gus?
0: Said they're leaving here anyway shortly. If that gentleman has any other issues, I'll come back.
1: Can you respond over to 7 Eric Street? Female party having some kind of child custody exchange.
0: Appreciate it.

0: 126.
1: Good, I'll take.
0: Secure.
1: Secure.

0: 6.
1: Yeah, it's going to be a kitten. It appears to be sick.
0: Oh. Are they removing it?
1: Did you call Animal Control?
0: Affirm, I was told they're around.
1: It is not their cat.

0: 46.
1: Mark 46.
0: This is Scott, I'm out. Holy name pulling up also.
1: Yeah,

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1: 46.
0: I'll be 9-1. This feline took off. Animal control's here assisting with that trap. I'll be 9-1.
1: Where is he?

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1: 159.
0: Call me back in. We were able to reach a peaceful resolution.
1: Ricky, head back to the field and have those people removed off the field.
0: Received.

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1: 146.
0: I'm back in. Holy Name 336 is transporting one female to Holy Name. Are they still flying on Reagan's?
1: One 159 is there now, clearing it.
0: Basically, it's 146 to 159. You need any assistance?

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Dioxac 3, Dioxac 5 department. On that repeater test, repeating KSZ272. Dioxac police, Dioxac fire department, on that repeater test. 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
1: This was a Mazda with New Jersey Chemtag, Foxtrot 825-117. 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

0: 15, please.
1: Good.
0: All right, apparently the that female left in her vehicle with the child.
1: Briefing. One 5 3 1 6 4.

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The time now is 19:09.

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0: 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Alarms are activated. We'll be out investigating.
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0: 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Confirming Ladder 1A is arrival report.
1: 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We're going to attempt to reset.
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0: 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Time is 1916.
1: Alarms are activated again. Dispatch received 1916.

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1: Hey, Chief, it appears to be a malfunction with the alarm. It's reset and holding again. We're going to see standby.
0: All right, receive.
2: Dispatch, receive. Also, Chief, I'm going to try to reach out to the responsible party.

0: Dispatch, the battalion chief. I was able to get in contact with the property management. They stated that someone will be en route, 5-minute ETA to that location.
1: All right, receive.

0: 3 dispatch. Go ahead, Chief. This appears to be a malfunction of one of the smoke detectors in the apartment basement. Just found the alarm's in trouble mode. I'll be forwarding a memo to Fire Venture to follow up. You can terminate.
1: Or receives, Chief. Command terminated at 1920.